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0: Immer eure Hits im WDR 2 Musikmix.
1: 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Sorry that the chairs are all warm. I left them here.

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1: 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Our colors will fade eventually, so if our time is running out, day after day, we'll make the mundane a masterpiece. 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
1: Leak it.
2: 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Wir sind der Westen.
3: How can I not leak it? I look so good, you look so good. Maybe we should all leak it together. F*** it. You only live once. Let the people see.